gentlemen, from New York City, J.R.S. Recording artists, Kool and the Gang.

over on this side here. How you doing over here tonight? Are you ready to have a good time? I can't take it. Tell you what we gonna do.

Is there any ladies out there that would like to take my heart this evening? This one here? This is the one. Right there.